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0: Southbound 75 coming right out of Campbell County down into Anderson County. It's already stop and go on Broadway. Trying to work your way up on that ramp onto 640. All that traffic coming through Found City right now, pretty much on schedule southbound Broadway as it gets heavier out here in West Knoxville, especially on Pellissippi Parkway right over the interstate. If you need a plumber, one that does a really good job that's affordable, you need Wiz Pro Plumber. 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I'm Commander Chuck with your on-time traffic.
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5: Happy Tuesday. It's going to be a little bit warmer, a little bit more humid, and that late summer heat starts to build its way on in with forecast highs in the low 80s today, mid to upper 80s through the week, and heavy rain as we get into the weekend. 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I'm meteorologist Mike Witcher from the East Tennessee Weather Center. And remember to always get the latest forecast weather updates with the East Tennessee Weather app.
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Goodbye June, coming to the 808 Knox, October 16th. 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

Rolling with Ralph. Learned something yesterday. 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

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By now, you've probably heard Mr. Belding from Saved by the Bell passed away. He was only 75 years old, which made me think about Saved by the Bell. If you're of a certain age, you definitely had a crush on somebody. Who'd you have a crush on? Lisa, Kelly, or Jesse? Or was it Zach, AC, or Screech? Andy says Kelly and Lisa. Joe says they were not age appropriate for me. Thank you, Joe. Way to not be a creeper. I love that. Joey says Team Jesse. I say AC. Stacy also says AC. Ooh, AC Slater.

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4: Good afternoon. Sure hope you're having a great day. A little bit more heat and humidity today, but still very comfortable with the forecast high of 83. But the heat builds with highs in the mid to upper 80s for the rest of the week. 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That's your latest forecast. I'm meteorologist Mike Witcher from the East Tennessee Weather Center. And remember to always get the latest forecast weather updates with the East Tennessee Weather app.
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I appreciate it. I love this job. 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Ralph will be here any moment. I hope the rest of your Tuesday is easy. Can we talk again tomorrow? I'll be back after Woody and Wilcox.

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That's either Dylan or Dave Kelly on the piano part there. Yeah, Skillet, 93.7 WVLZ. Yeah, we went down off the air for a little while, but you may have to pick up the app just to get us. Sometimes it happens, man. Weather interferes a little bit. You know, it's not our fault. Don't freak out. Don't freak out. Register to win random prizes coming up today because I got the keys to Dave Kelly's office.

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You know, we got a talented staff here. Dylan and her cucumber collection. And Dave Kelly's trying to brew grape soda beer. And I don't know if it's a good idea or not, but he'll be here Saturday, 3 to 7, to talk about it.

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2: 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Can't sleep. Can't think. Can't find an